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She almost drives me crazy. She knows how to love me. 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

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I got

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0: Oh. It's a relief to stand up, I tell you. Congratulations on your wonderful performance so far in the football.
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Honey, every time I'm walking by your side, and I love you. Yes, I love you because the future's just a little bit brighter. And the door to my happiness, you open wide.

spring 1983. Gasoline resources of the world had reached an all-time low. International law had been put into effect that no one except the military could lawfully use gasoline. The automobile was defunct. People were ordered to turn in their cars for recycling into metal. However, not all would submit to the new order. An international association of citizen drivers gathered in the far north of Europe to take that long last drive. The last drive.

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So let me live my life the way I want to. Yeah. Sing on, brother.

Erosemak, toleta apurtu, entzun fly, leartigol, alkahuetak, vinilo artin, terrenobako salau, mir, the prawns, lorituk, azkemoikanoak, time to roots, bombi band, critical blues, one drop sessions. 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

0: 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What's that?
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0: Yeah. 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

0: Mercy Quinn, Jason Rock, Pat McCarthy, Jimmy Hart, Brian Woodfull, Peter Smith, Derek Ryan, and Michael English, and the entire band, and Stephen Travers, and ladies and gentlemen, thank you on behalf of the friends and family of Brian McCoy, Fran O'Toole, and Tony Garrity. They thank you for keeping the memory of those special guys very much alive. Thank you for coming tonight. Good night, everybody.
1: And just before we leave you, there is one man that I'd like to especially say a big thank you for all the years that I spent with him. He was a brilliant entertainer. He was an absolute pleasure to work with. A total out and out professional. Ladies and gentlemen, the late great Dickie Rock.

My name is Bobby Sands, MP. Born in the city of Belfast. Divided by religion. I grew up fast. I was stabbed and I was spat upon. Family ran out of its home. There's only one solution. Turn the whole system upside down. But the system had other ideas. I got lifted for carrying a gun. In a trial without a jury. I got 14

Ask them five simple things denied, but Thatcher will not compromise. I ask my mother's permission to finally break her heart. We've come to a decision. Hunger strike.